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And you know the song Informer. I'm going to sing it a little bit up to you. 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

0: 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A most exciting guitar solo from Richie Blackmore. And a drum solo from Ian Foreskin's Pace. 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
1: La Sur, el mejor remedio contra el estrés.
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